Right now in the world today, we're about to face Tanya Seval. She's doing a live album. Ladies and gentlemen, put your hands together for Tanya Seval. We're gonna welcome. Yes, yes, yes, yes. Easy, easy.

to come on out here and do your thing. Now everybody got a thing. We want you to come on out here and do it now.

right now. Come on, Jerry. Go on and get down. That's it right there.